How about this? Steve Jenner playing the great songs that other stations have forgotten about. So tune in and turn on

Sean, thank you so much for joining me. Well, it's party time, Wanda Jackson, let's have one. And if you don't fancy a party, let's go to the pictures, the Drifters, Saturday night at the movies. But there's always one sitting in the corner having a quiet weep to themselves. Johnny Kidd, poor old Johnny. He'll never get over you.

That's a wild little kicker, isn't it? Thurston Harris, the guy who had the big hit with Little Bitty Pretty One. That's Beba Belieba from 1958. And here's a cover as well. The Ventures had a big hit with Walk Don't Run. This is John Barry 7 from the UK. And this is Before Offshore.

0: But every week we feature a track from the early days of offshore radio here in the United Kingdom. Between 1964 and 1967, just play one track from those times before the days of Marine Offences Act. And I'm going to play this one this week for you. It's Chris Farlow, not the one you're probably expecting.
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0: In those hands a little bit later, he will be Bumbling the Stingers and Nut Rocker. And what should we do now? I know you don't get many chances to play records on Before Offshore about things that are hairy and spotty, but this is The
1: you
0: Angels.
1: And you hung around.
0: My boyfriend's back.
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0: 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And my boyfriend's back, and this is not a commercial, it's an historic recording played for old time's sake. Take no action as a result of hearing this.
1: End Life Wonderlow. 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

0: Etta James, Getting Down to Basics. I Just Want to Make Love to You. And on the subject of the basics of life, we're going to go down on the farm as we're going goofy with Al Downing.
1: Before Offshore
2: presents

York City, preceded by the Ronettes, Walking in the Rain, then Carol King, It Might as Well Rain Until September. Three copper-bottomed before offshore classics. And It's About Time I Went, I think, as Basil Brush might have said, boom, boom, but also John Lee Hooker.

I love to see you strut up and down the floor when you're talking to me.

This is Radio Mi Amigo, broadcasting from the LV18 here in Harwich Harbour. Paul Winter at the controls, or maybe that should be out of control, you decide. For the next hour, we've got the great sounds of Tamla Motown for you to enjoy on the snappily titled When Tamla Motown Came to the UK, specifically on the 19th of March 1965, when Tamla Motown got its own label in the UK. They've been around since November 59, when London American released The Hunch by Paul Gayten. And between then and March 65, there were Motown releases on Fontana, on Oriel, and most notably on EMI's Stateside label, where a lot of the classic early Motown records first appeared. But it was March 1965 when EMI finally allowed Tamla Motown the honour of releasing its records under its own name here in the UK. And in that first month, they released 7 singles, 6 EPs and 6 albums. And the very first single on Tamla Motown, TMG 501, was a supreme Stop in the Name of Love, followed by this classic from Martha and the Vandellas.

Yeah, what a way to start your record label in the UK. Three more classic Tamla Motown sounds, starting with Martha and the Vandellas, Nowhere to Run, The Miracles, Ooh Baby Baby, and The Temptations, It's Growing. And it certainly was, as it became one of the most important and successful record labels in the UK. And as I mentioned at the beginning, amongst the first rush of releases in March 65 were six EPs, or extended plays, which were basically a single with four tracks instead of the usual two, and they came with a nice glossy cover as well, so what's not to like? This gave Tamla Motown the opportunity to feature tracks that hadn't, in the main anyway, been released in the UK up to then. Hitsville USA number one was numerically the first EP issued, and from it, a couple of tracks from 1964, starting with this one from Mar-

lovely. Three tracks taken from the first batch of EPs released on the iconic Tamla Motown label in March 1965. And we started with a couple of tracks from Hitsville, USA number one, which had a great cover showing you exactly where Detroit was in the USA, marked with a red star, in case there was any doubt. And of course, Detroit was the headquarters of Motown Records in the USA. So what did you play with? Well, I'm glad you asked. We started with Marvin Gaye and Baby Don't You Do It, originally released on the Tamla label in the US in 1964. And also from that year was Eddie Holland, one third of the Hollandozia Holland writing team, who would go on to write so many of those classic Motown sounds that we still love to this day. Candy to Me was Eddie's contribution to Hitsville, USA number one. And lastly, we heard the Contours from their self-titled EP, Can You Jerk Like Me? Well, unlikely, I would think. A track that had already been released in the UK as a single on Stateside in January 65. In case you were wondering, this is Radio Mi Amigo with Paul Windsor, playing some of those wonderful early Tamla Motown records, like this great instrumental from Earl Van Dyke and the

I guess one of my favourite Motown records from that era, Brenda Holloway and When I'm Gone. Also in there were the Four Tops and Ask the Lonely, and we kicked off with The Great All For You by Earl Van Dyke and the Soul Brothers, who were basically the session players over at Motown, heard on all those early Tamla Motown records, forging that Motown signature sound. And again, those three records are amongst the first batch of releases from Tamla Motown as a standalone label in the UK from March and April 1965. And the first album release on the label was a collection of recent hits, mostly from 1964, many of which have become very familiar to all of us, heard almost daily on the radio, but still as fresh and as exciting as they were when we first heard them. And of course, straight away, you'll know exactly who this is.

running series of albums released in the UK throughout the 60s and 70s, featuring recent Tamla Motown hits, and I think most of us had at least one of those albums in our collection back in the day. Right, I think I should give you the radio Mi Amigo email address before I forget. studio@lv18radio.uk. That's studio@lv18radio.uk. Okay, returning to those early single releases on Tamla Motown, April 1965 saw the release of this one from Junior Walker and the

Now, it's true to say that not every record I'm playing today will be instantly recognisable to some of you, but there's no doubting it's a Tamla Motown release. You just have to hear those opening bars. It just couldn't be anything else now, could it? What was the saying back in the day? Often imitated, never duplicated. Anyway, three more great releases from the fledgling Tamla Motown label here in the UK, starting with Junior Walker and the All-Stars, and Shotgun, Marvin Gaye, I'll Be Doggone, and Kim Weston, I'm Still Loving You, all of those from April 1965. And returning to the EPs that were released in that first flurry of activity from Motown were releases from groups that had already made their mark here in the UK. Amongst them, the Marvelettes and the Temptations, gathering together tracks they'd previously released as singles just a few months before, like this one from the Marvelettes, Too Many Fish in the Sea.

Yes, indeed. Two more classic Town of Motown tracks, The Marvelettes, Too Many Fish in the Sea, and The Temptations and My Girl. Great stuff. And if we're quick and I get the shoehorn out, we should be able to squeeze a couple more in, like this one from Shorty Long.

0: Sugar Pie, Honey Bunch. Has anybody ever said that outside of singing along with that record? No? Well, I don't think so either. The Four Tops there from May 65, I Can't Help Myself. And perhaps a rather less familiar, although not surprising considering the quality and quantity of those early UK Tamla Motown releases, it probably got lost in the crush. Yeah, we heard Shorty Long and Out to Get You. Great track though. And that just about brings to a close our look at when Tamla Motown came to the UK. Not history at any stretch, you'd need a good few hours to cover that, but more a trawl through those early UK Tamla Motown releases from March, April and into May 1965. Not a dud track between them. Hope you enjoyed the music and it brought back some great memories. Stay tuned for more great music here on your 24-hour good music station, Radio Mi Amigo. To finish, we played a track from Earl Van Dyke and the Soul Brothers a little earlier. Well, here's the B-side, a great instrumental version of Too Many Fish in the Sea. But from me, Paul Windsor, see ya.
1: Paul Windsor.
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Well, evening all, Chris Morgan here with you for the next hour with a selection of album tracks from the 60s and 70s. We started off with Sly and the Family Stone. There's a Riot Going On, was a 72 album, and that was Just Like a Baby. And to soothe you off, if you're feeling like being a baby and going to sleep, it's Elkie Brooks, Just an Excuse.

Sounded like a bit of nighttime music to me. That was Elkie Brooks off that album Shooting Star, 1978, incidentally, and that was just an excuse, not an excuse that it was 1978 or anything like that, you understand, just that it was. Okay, going from the 70s back into the middle of the 60s right now, this is the Animals compilation called Animalisms, and I put a spell on you.

Animals, I put a spell on you, and hopefully Radio Mi Amigo with his album Nighttime Music puts a spell on you each and every evening. And if you know anybody else who likes their album tracks mixed between the 60s and 70s, tell them to tune in every night, because as you know, we're always here, always playing great songs like this one from Melanie.

0: Isn't that lovely? A great, great version, I think, of Don't Think Twice, It's All Right. That was Melanie on an album, As I See It Now, going back to 1975. And at this point, I remind you, if you want to get a message to us, there's a couple of ways that you can do it. First of all, you can email into our email address, studio@lv18radio.uk, or you can go to Facebook page, have a look at the stuff there on LV18 The Key at Harwich. Of course, you can make comments, which is all rather nice. So give that a thought.
1: Hot sound.
0: And for anybody, even at this late stage in the evening, that's going out for a walk with their doggy, this is for you.

There we go, the Stooges on that one. I want to be your dog. You're taking that one from the 1969 album, The Stooges. I'll try that again, from the 1969 album, The Stooges. It is getting late in the evening after all, so I think I'm going to play something that I rather enjoy, just to sort of get it all in place. JJ Cale.

How about that? JJ Cale, isn't that great? That was off an album called Really, Really Was, 1973. If you're ever in Oklahoma, watch out for Annie Oakley. I think she was there. Grabbing a train right now. This is Status Quo.

This Quo from their album from 1974. That was called Slow Train, off the album Quo, incidentally. Whilst that was playing, I was thinking about a recent event I went to, and I was meeting my daughter there. She was coming from one part of England, and I was coming from another part, and she was tracking me because we got these little trackers on each other. And the problem with the tracker is it can't work out if you're in a car or on a train. And apparently it sent a message to her, very concerned, because I was actually on a train on one of these high-speed things that zoom along, you know. And I was doing over 100 miles an hour, and it thought I was in a car, so it was getting worried. But it was OK, because trains are allowed to do that. I know, I've read it on the notice boards. On Radio Mi Amigo, we move along with the birds and those chimes of freedom.

0: a band with the name of Suicide, a 1970 album also entitled Suicide, and that was Cherie. I really like that record. I think it doesn't quite suit the name Suicide. Don't know what you think, but what I do think is that you can now listen to Radio Mi Amigo via your Alexa soundbar. 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
0: Okay, time for a bit of Paul McCartney, I think.

0: Monkberry, Moon Delight, that from the Must Have album from 1971. It was Ram, of course. Paul and Linda McCartney on that one. Well, that's how it's credited on the album. Actually, Monkberry, Moon Delight always reminds me of that Turkish Delight stuff. Never could understand why anybody wanted to eat that, which is to feel you might as well eat a bar of soap. Don't know what you're thinking of. Anyway, I know what I'm thinking of now. Time for another album track from, in this case, 1968. 18 is Over the Hill, sang the West Coast Pop Art Experiment.
1: Antique white lace, a plastic face.

I thought those two tracks sequenced something, whatever, you know the word I mean, together quite well. First of all, it was the West Coast Pop Art Experiment. 18 is Over the Hill. Don't know about that one, really. I was quite still going strong at 18. Not now, though. It was followed by Crosby, Stills, Nash & Young from Deja Vu, of course, and Our House. Lovely, lovely. Time's rolling on, so we'll roll in a bit of Graham Parker and The Rumour.

There we are, let's have a look. Graham Parker, the rumour, of course, squeezing out Sparks. Some of the shop, a 1979 album track, and it was called Local Girls. Well, it's almost time for me to move out and let another local in to present another hour of music. But before we go, how about we have A Touch of Holly's 1967 from their album Evolution, Have You Ever Loved Somebody?

There we are then. That's the Hollies. Have you ever loved somebody? Well, hopefully you've loved the music I've been bringing you. I'll be back at some point. As always, check out the website to see who's up where and when. I'm going to leave you with another fabulous track from the Wailers album. This goes back to the middle of the 60s, and it's called It Hurts to Be Alone.

We opened up this hour with Bob Seger and Feel Like a Number from the album Stranger in Town. And that, of course, was Boston and Hitch a Ride. How are you doing? Hope you're in fine spirits. If not, perhaps we can lift them over the next hour. Right now, here's the Electric Light Orchestra. This is On the Run.

Well, that's what you get if you go to a budget motel. That's Foghat, and from the album Boogie Motel from 1979, Somebody's Been Sleeping in My Bed. And I played that song a couple of weeks ago on a daytime show by another band. I think it was 100 Proof Aged in Soul, if I remember rightly. So thought I'd do that particular one on the nighttime album show. Right. This next song is one of my all-time favourites, and I can't play the best version of it because it is post-1980, and we just can't do that. But let's do the second best version of it from Grateful Dead.

0: Grateful Dead, Friend of the Devil, and that's from American Beauty from 1970. Up next, it's Heart.
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0: Two tracks there that sound so good together. First up we had Anne and Nancy Wilson, collectively known as Heart and Heartless, and there we had Jefferson Starship and Skateboard from the Earth album from 1978. All right, halfway through the show and it's time for the Robin D refreshment break. I've poured myself a glass of alcohol-free beer, which I found lying around here. So I'm going to have that. You can have whatever you like. Even a cup of cocoa, I think, would go down very well. Going to have three in a row. Going to start off with the Little River Band and then Lynyrd Skynyrd. And finally, the Steve Miller Band.
1: It's three in a row on Mi Amigo. Here we go.

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3 in a row for you there on our refreshment break. And that's the Steve Miller Band there and The Steak. Before that, we had Lynyrd Skynyrd and from Street Survivors, That Smell. Ooh, engineers got our bare feet again. Sorry, Shearers. And the one that started that trio off, the Little River Band, and It's Not a Wonder. Radio Mi Amigo Nighttime with Robin Dean on turntable number 1. We've got Steve Winwood.

0: That's the Sutherland Brothers from Dream Kid from 1973 and Seagull and Lonely Love. And I looked out the window and I saw a seagull. Wow. Before that, Steve Winwood and Time Is Running Out, and it has, for me anyway, time that yours truly,
1: Robin D,
0: has got to vacate the seat. And we'll catch you again soon. Let's do it all over again very, very soon. Going to leave you with Tom Petty and the Heartbreakers. And this is Nowhere. You take care now. I'll catch you soon. Bye-bye for now.

It's been such a long time since I've heard that, and it was rather good, wasn't it? A bit of political activism from 1978 and the Tom Robinson Band, Power in the Darkness being their album, and that was a track called Too Good to Be True. Welcome along to the Rick Marks Hour here on Radio Mi Amigo, where we're going to be album tracking for the next hour. We're going to go on with a bit of a love song written by Patti Smith to her lover and future husband when they were parted because she was on tour. This is Because the Night from Easter 1978.

the sensational Alex Harvey Band from 1974 and the Impossible Dream album, and a track called Rambo, which apparently is based on the adolescent life of young Alex Harvey. The character is described as a cross between Santa Claus and Captain Marvel, and the name Rambo apparently came from the baby talk of his young son. Now, if you're listening on a Saturday or Sunday, the answer to the question that is about to be raised by the Chicago Transit Authority is about 13 minutes past nine. If you're listening on any other day, I haven't got a clue. This is Does Anybody Really Know What the Time Is from 1969.

Well, there's only one that comes close, and that's listening to the Rick Mark Show on Radio Mi Amigo, the Loving Awareness Band, from their self-titled album 1974 and Get Together. And before that you heard the Chicago Transit Authority, who eventually after that album dropped the Transit Authority and just became Chicago. And does anybody really know what time it is? This is Paul McCartney and Wings, the title track to the 1973 album Band on the Run.

Radio Mi Amigo, album tracking through the evening and the night. If you'd like to contact us, it's studio@lv18radio.uk. We'd love to hear from you. We started there with Paul McCartney and Wings from 1973 and the title track to the band On the Run album. And we followed that with the band from Music from the Big Pink 1968 and a track called Chest Fever. And I can tell you're dying to tell me, all of you, that both of those records were exactly the same length at 5 minutes 8.7 seconds, or at least they are on my playout system. Other playout systems may vary. This is going out for Tony because I played it about 7 weeks ago and he said he enjoyed it a great deal, so we'll play it again, shall we? Gentle Giant from Octopus 1972, Think of Me with Kindness. And thank you, Heather, for the nice comments.

a Radio Mi Amigo triple play. We started off with Gentle Giant from 1972 album Octopus and Think of Me with Kindness, and then we had Stackridge from The Man in the Bowler Hat, oh so very British, isn't it, 1974, and The Last Plimsoll, and then we had John and Vangelis, 1979 as far as we go on Mi Amigo, and Short Stories and I Hear You Now. This is the sound of family from Music in a Doll's House, going back to 1974, Mellowing Grey.

sanctuary, neath the holy stone they hide. 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

American brother, dull-eyed and empty-faced. 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He rides her low on the hip, on the side he's got bound for glory. His

0: a wonderful track. Bruce Springsteen, 1973, Greetings from Asbury Park, New Jersey, and Lost in the Flood. And before that, you heard Family from Music in the Doll's House, 1 year later, and a track called Mellowing Grey, which just about brings us to the end of the Rick Marks programme here on Radio Mi Amigo. I hope you've enjoyed it. If so, you stay tuned to Mi Amigo. I'm going to leave you with Tom Clay. What the world needs now is love. Sweet love. For me, Rick Marks, ta-da. You look after yourselves and you keep yourself safe.
1: What is segregation?
2: I don't know what segregation is.
1: What is bigotry?
2: I don't know what bigotry is.
1: What does hatred mean?
2: I don't know what it is.
1: What is prejudice?
2: I think it's when somebody's sick.
3: Rise and shine, boys!

0: Park. The motorcade is coming by here. I can see many, many motorcycles coming by now, police motorcycles. Just heard a call on the radio for all units along Industrial to pick up the motorcade. Something has happened here. We understand there has been a shooting. The presidential car coming up now. We know it's the presidential car. I can see Mrs. Kennedy's pink suit. There's a Secret Service man, spread eagle, over the top of the car. We understand Governor and Mrs. Connolly are in the car with President and Mrs. Kennedy. We can't see who has been hit, if anybody's been hit, but apparently something is wrong here. Something is terribly wrong. I'm in behind the motorcade, trying to follow them. It looks as though they're going to Parkland Hospital.
1: We interrupt this program to bring you a special bulletin. Dallas, Texas. The flash, apparently official. President John F. Kennedy died at 1 p.m. Central Standard Time.

0: difficult days ahead, but it really doesn't matter with me now because I've been to the mountaintop. I don't mind. Like anybody, I would like to live.
1: No one can be certain who next will suffer from some senseless act of bloodshed.

0: Shorty has just sent me a message that we've been here too long already. So, my thanks to all of you, and now it's on to Chicago, and let's win there.
1: Senator Kennedy has been shot. Is that possible? Oh, my God. Senator Kennedy has been shot. Director Johnson has a hold of a man who apparently has fired the shot. Get the gun. Stay away from the gun.
0: His hand is frozen. Take a hold of his thumb and break it if you have to. Get his thumb. All right.
1: That's it, Raper. Get it. Get the gun, Raper. Hold him.
0: We don't want another Oswald.
2: Like it or not, we live in times of danger and uncertainty. That is the way he lived. That is what he leaves us. My brother need not be idealized or enlarged in death beyond what he was in life. Be remembered simply as a good, decent man who saw wrong and tried to right it, saw suffering and tried to heal it, saw war and tried to stop it. Those of us who loved him and who take him to his rest today, pray that what he was to us, what he wished for others, will someday come to pass for all the world. As he said many times, in many parts of this nation, those he touched and who sought to touch him. Some men see things as they are and say, why? I dream things that never were and say, why not?

0: is segregation?
1: I don't know what segregation is.
0: What is bigotry?
1: I don't know what bigotry is.
0: What does hatred mean?
1: I don't know what it is.
0: What is prejudice?
1: I think it's when somebody's sick.
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Yeah, that's the way to end a song. That was Buffalo Springfield and Everybody's Wrong, a great Stephen Stills song taken from their debut album released in the UK in January 1967. And welcome into another trip around the Garden of Unearthly Delights with your tie-dye tour guide, Paul Windsor, here on the overnight service of Radio Mi Amigo. I'm very welcome. You are too. And while we wait for one or two stragglers, we'll have a listen to Chicago band The Knaves singing about your stuff, not mine, yours.

You're stuck, but make me leave the planet's spin. It turns the nighttime into day. You're evil stuff, girl, you're wicked stuff. Your stuff will trip me far away from what I see. Your stuff, it robs me of my senses at night time. Tell them, baby, what you use it for. Your stuff is something that I just can't quite define. It makes me want you all the more. Your evil stuff, girl, your wicked stuff. Your stuff will whisper.

with Phasing Set on Stun, just how we like it. Those were US band from Minneapolis, The Litter, and Kaleidoscope from their 1968 album $100 Fine. And we started out with The Knaves with a single out on Dunwich Records in the US in 1967, Your Stuff. Nice guitar figure on that, reminded me of the band Love. And without an ounce of shame, but tons of predictability, we followed that with Love. Well, come on now, you wouldn't expect anything less now, would you? We played The Castle from their Elektra album Da Capo, which also got a single release here in the UK as well, as the B-side of Softly to Me, which I've played on here a time or two. Right, we're well and truly into our trip around the Garden of Unearthly Delights here on the Floating Palace of Musical Delights, Radio Mi Amigo, broadcasting from the light vessel LV-18 mod here in Harwich Harbour, here in the UK. And from 1967, I think you'll know this one. Let me tell you.

7 o'clock and time for lunch. 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

0: Do you know what he's singing about? No? Well, me neither. Apparently it's a Mickey take on the way English sounds to the average Italian listener. Yeah. And it's by Adriano Celentano. The title, which is one word, 25 letters long. Well, I'll pass on that, I think. And its initial UK release was in November 73 on Epic Records. And it was re-released in 1975 and again in 1977. But by this time it had been renamed The Language of Love, which made it a bit easier to ask for in the record store, I guess. I did hear it the other day as a backing track to an ad on one of the Sky channels, so no doubt it's available once more if you wish to avail yourself of a copy or even a coffee. Before that it was Genesis from their 1973 album Selling England by the Pound, and that was I Know What I Like in Your Wardrobe, and we started off with the Beatles and Strawberry Fields Forever. Lovely stuff. Right, here's Donovan from his Fairy Tale album with the Bert Jansch song Oh Deed I Do.
1: That makes no difference.

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That's a lovely little track, don't you think? That was UK band Magic Carpet, who released their self-titled album on Mushroom Records in 1972, their only release. And that was The Dream. Great stuff. The Beach Boys were also in there with Long Promised Road, a single out on Stateside Records in June 71, and also a track from their Surf's Up album. And it was mainly Carl Wilson who played all the instruments and produced it as well. Yeah, and the backing singers were American Spring, who were basically Marilyn Wilson, who was Brian Wilson's wife, and her sister Diane. Anything else you need to know? I'll get my friend Mr. Google to give you a call. We started off with Donovan with a track from his 1965 Fairy Tale album, Oh Deed I Do. And we're currently wandering around the Garden of Unearthly Delights with your tie-dyed tour guide, Paul Windsor, trying not to lead you too far astray, but you never know. Anyway, these are Los Angeles band Sweetwater in a Rainbow.

Now there's a David Bowie track you don't get to hear very often, Lady Grinning Soul. That's from his 1973 album Aladdin Sane. Before that it was Sun Forest and I Was Blue, a track from their 1970 album Sound of Sun Forest on the DRAM Nova label, an offshoot of DRAM Records. And we kicked all that off with Sweetwater, In a Rainbow, from their self-titled album out on Reprise in the US in late 1968. And their claim to fame, if you could call it that, they were meant to be the opening act at the Woodstock Festival in 1969, but they got delayed by traffic, so Richie Havens became the first act to perform, although they did manage to appear a bit later on. But we all remember Richie Havens at Woodstock, but Sweetwater, maybe not so much. The fickle hand of fate. Right, these are Scottish band The Poets, and that's the way it's got to be. Yeah, indeed.

The friendly ranger paused, and scooping a bowl of beans, spreading them like stars, falling like justice on different scenes. I'm damned, indeed, comrade, I'm being bombed, and all the people's faces turn strawberry blonde. By the morning gate, the friendly ranger waits for the sun, making sure it's not late. Just in time, no need to fear, well, just in case, and all the people are happy for another year. And in the evening shade, he climbs upon the sun, getting its glow. He goes on singing this song.

0: come on back home.
1: Yeah, we love a bit of blues here in the garden from 1955. That was Little Walter and a single out on Checker Records, Hate to See You Go, a Willie Dixon song. And we kicked off with The Poets from 1965, That's the Way It's Got to Be, and sandwiched in between, it was Thin Lizzy from 1971, from their debut album, first track, side one, The Friendly Ranger at Clontarf Castle. Yeah, I've been to Clontarf, actually, on Dublin's north side, nice place. Didn't see the castle, though, and just as importantly, it didn't see me. Right, thing I've got time to fit this one in, I reckon, from Sydney, Australia, these are Derek's Accent.

Yeah, that's good. Derek's Accent, Ain't Got No Feeling, a 1966 release on the Down Under label, which is apt as they were Australian, from Sydney. And that's just about it for this rip-roaring trip around the Garden of Unearthly Delights. You want more? Well, we have more. We meet at the gates at 12 midnight UK time on Tuesday, Wednesday, Thursday and Saturday nights, with repeats 6 hours later, as if once wasn't enough. To finish, from San Francisco, these are the Flying Circus and Midnight Highway. But from me, Paul Windsor, see ya.

0: 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Chris Cooper slipping into the presenter chair on the LV18 for the next hour of 60s and 70s music on Radio Mi Amigo.
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0: The Everly Brothers opening up this hour of music with Temptation, and apparently Don and Phil enjoyed a strained relationship. Phil once famously quipped in 1970 that there's only ever been one argument. It's been lasting for 25 years. That track came from 1960, the year the laser beam was first demonstrated to the public, but apparently it wasn't used at Don and Phil's concerts. 60s and 70s all the way through. My thanks to Harvey for the 60s selections and to Nick for the 70s.

Bubblegum Glam from The Sweet in 1971. And a funny, funny. Don't look at me. Howling Wolf now on Mi Amigo.

Ah, swaggering blues with some wonderful guitar playing by Hubert Sumlin. That was from 1963 and it featured Howlin' Wolf, and that was Hidden Charms. CCR now, Creedence Clearwater Revival, to give them their full name. And have you ever seen the rain? Not half.

It was an international instrumental hit for Paul Morio. Love is Blue, but that's the vocal version from Vicky Liendros. And hello to all our friends over the channel in France. And here's another one for you.

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That was from 1971, the year that Greenpeace was founded in Vancouver. And we're continuing French style with my first girlfriend, Françoise Hardy.

0: Well, Girlfriend Did My Dreams Only, of course. Françoise Hardy and a song about the house she grew up in.
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Stephen Stills' upbeat, gospel-tinged solo hit with a very 70s philosophy. Love the one you're with. And you're with me, amigo. From the LV18 in Harwich. Bit of psychedelia now on the airwaves.

0: Trace Slick's psychedelic masterwork inspired by the film and book Alice in Wonderland.
1: Round, round, get around, I get around.
2: Yes. Rock and roll. Mi amigo and the LV-18. We

sounds a bit like two blokes who wandered into the studio and accidentally made a hit. Georgie Fame and Alan Price together with that jaunty swing song, Rosetta.

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1: Informatie over hoe je de LV18 kunt bezoeken. 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
2: I couldn't have put it better myself. Before that, we heard music from the Sunshine Company. Not a very known band and not a very known track. It was Children Could Help Us Find the Way from 1967.

In 1971, Disney World opened in Florida, while in Philadelphia, the Delphonics made Didn't I Blow Your Mind This Time?

A breakup song that somehow sounds like a fiesta. Arthur Lee's baroque psych classic with matriarchy brass and jangling guitars. That was the band Love, Alone Again All, and it was their fifth single release, and for many they're regarded as one of the best bands that never achieved commercial success. Well,

Brian Hyland finally escaped the novelty song Purgatory and sounded like an adult with that 1970 release of Gypsy Woman. As I say, that was Brian Hyland, and it was Curtis Mayfield, if you're wondering who did the original of that one. It's Radio Mi Amigo. Hello from Chris Cooper. Hope you're enjoying the music today. We mix 60s and 70s. Some familiar, some less familiar. And by day, we're a little bit more commercial. By night, we tend to go off in all sorts of different directions. If you want to comment on the station, then ask any questions. Just get in touch by email. It's very easy. studio@lv18radio.uk.

Radio Mi Amigo around the clock on the internet. And I don't know if I should tell you this, but if you're down in Harwich and you've got one of those old-fashioned AM radios, you might try tuning it around to around, let's say, 1575 kilohertz and see if you can hear anything. Okay. Right, Cliff Richards.

Radio Mi Amigo Twin Spin. Goodbye, Sam. As we used to say. Hello, Samantha. Goodbye, Sam. Power to all our friends and goodbye, Sam. Hello, Samantha, from the very famous Cliff Richard.

Winter is Blue from the slightly less well-known Vashti Bunyan, a fragile, haunting folk piece from the Queen of Whispered Melancholy in 1966.

There's a mist across the moon, and the sun's too hot at noon, and the house is dark behind the broken door. Where the flowers used to grow, where the leaves are hanging low, and a constant shadow lies across the floor.

warm, melodic ballad delivered with Roger Whittaker's trademark smoothness. That was Why from 1971, the sort of song I could imagine my dad whistling while fixing the garden shed. Well, that just about brings us to the end of another hour of music here on Radio Mi Amigo. Chris Cooper, thanking you for your company, and I'm going to play out with the Andrew Loog Oldham Orchestra and the Last Time, which is a classical arrangement of The Stones' Last Time, and this in turn was sampled by The Verve in the 1990s. Oh, pop music can get confusing, can't it? Just before I go, my thanks to producers Harvey Maxwell and Nick Spencer for their help on the programme today.

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1: Hello, ladies and gentlemen, boys and girls. Yes, it's the Beat Nightingale Pirate Radio Show. Coming to you from the good ship, the LV18, which is anchored at Harwich Harbour in Essex. And yes, this is Radio Mi Amigo. Well, I hope you enjoyed the first record. It's a good one, wasn't it? The Everly Brothers from 1960. It's called Lucille. Got to number 4 in the UK. Came out on the Warner Brothers record label. It also reached number 21 in the US on the Billboard Hot 100. Number 19 in Australia. And number 18 in Canada. Well, let me ask you, how are you today? I hope you're feeling good. Because I've got nothing but good music, good humour, good laughter, great excitement. It's all happening on today's show. Well, talking about the show, I better tell you about the wife. Well, my wife and I always compromise. I admit I'm wrong, and she agrees with me.

0: Classics 4 from 1968, that was called Spooky. Got to number 46 in the UK singles charts, number 3 in the US on the Billboard Hot 100. 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
0: I wonder if you remember this one. Billy Fury!

0: we started the show off here on Radio Mi Amigo with a record from 1960, the Everly Brothers, and this last one was from 1960, Billy Fury. It was called Wondrous Place, and it got to number 25 in the UK as singles chart. Now, I tell you what, I've got the love affair coming up in just a moment.
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0: Now this is about everlasting love, which we've got on the station. To all our listeners, our everlasting love from Radio Mi Amigo, this is for you. It's the love affair.

That's a love affair, 1967. It was number one, and that was called Everlasting Love. Now, I want to say hello to some listeners, and I say hello to Ray Smithers. He's in West Palm Beach, Florida. I got Ella Bennett. She's in Paphos in Cyprus. And Marina Ramey in London. Hello to you all.

That could have gotten to the top 10. In fact, it got to number 7 in the UK single charts. That was the Applejacks back in 1964 and Tell Me When. And if you like 1964, I've got a little treat for you later on. I've got a couple more coming in from that year, so I hope you're looking forward to it. But I want to tell you, when I was courting, went out with a homeless girl. And she started to get serious. Well, we both got serious. Then she asked me to move out with her.

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7: No trinkets, ma'am, he said with charm, but let us all have tea. The courtiers all then had a ball and scoffed it down with glee. For if you're wise, you'll realise there's nowt as nice as tea.
0: Chugs. And I honestly don't know what would have happened to me if they hadn't introduced tea into Britain. I just love my cup of tea. I hope you do too, so come put the kettle on. We've got a double play coming up. We got the Beatles, we got the Turtles, so let's get on with it.

0: But there we are, that was our double play on Radio Mi Amigo. The Turtles was the last one you showed me. It was released in 1969 on the London record label, where it failed to make it in the UK singles charts. However, it reached number 20 in New Zealand, number 8 in France, number 6 in the US, on the Billboard Hot 100, and number 1 in Canada. Before that, of course, we had the Beatles in 1965. It's called Day Tripper, and it got to number 1 in the UK singles charts. Sorry about the voice. I'm going to try and sort it out while we listen to Emperor Roscoe.
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0: Now that was the title, When Will I See You Again, The 3 Degrees. It was released in 1973 on the Philadelphia record label. Actually beat to number 1 in the UK singles charts, also reached number 27 in Germany, number 5 in Canada, number 3 in the Netherlands, number 2 in Australia, Belgium, Ireland, South Africa, and it got to number 1 in the US on the Billboard Hot 100. I hope you're enjoying the music. We've got more music to come, but first of all, I want to know, and I wonder if you can tell me, why does toilet paper need a commercial? After all, who's not buying it?
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4: News has come into our news desk that in Manchester, a wage dispute at a well-known bakery has led to a full-scale strike, with workers walking out for the second time this year. Our Manchester reporter has stated that negotiations between staff and management have crumbled, with no sign of a resolution on the horizon. A union spokesperson stated that morale is at an all-time low and our members feel they're being left to go stale.
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6: Where the action is.
0: And right now, I've got my virtual jukebox for you. So I'm going to press the virtual button. So I'm going to bring on a record, a really good record. I'm sure you're going to enjoy it.

0: stuck on
1: you. There's no mistaking the sound of Elvis Presley. I'm stuck on you. It got to number 3 in the UK. Didn't quite make that number 1 spot, but it did in the US on the Billboard Hot 100. It got to that number 1 back in 1960. I want to say hello to some more listeners now. I want to say hello to Kimberly. Now, Kimberly Coopers is in Belgium. I've got Paul Ellery Ronzales in Hereford. And I've got Keith James. He's in New York. Hello to you all, and hello to anyone else that's joined the program.
2: Knock, knock.
3: Go on, tell me, who's there?
2: Lettuce.
3: Lettuce who?
2: Lettuce in, it's cold out here.
1: Now, we're coming up to the time in the programme when we're all going to get our voices together. We're going to sing to the next record. If you don't know the words, you can la-la-la it or you can hum to it. But I think you will know the words. Let's have a go.
4: Do you want to sing?
3: Yeah, I do. Then why don't we sing along to this one?

There we are, Stevie Marsh. If You Was the Only Boy in the World, and I hope you enjoyed that record. Now I want to see if you can remember the next record I'm going to play. I don't think there's going to be anybody that doesn't remember it, but we'll have a go.

0: Well, of course, you remembered it. That was Donovan with Sunshine Superman. It was released in 1966 on the Pi record label. It peaked to number 2 in the UK singles charts. It also reached number 54 in Italy, number 11 in Belgium, number 9 in France, number 7 in West Germany, number 4 in Ireland, number 3 in New Zealand, number 2 in Australia, Canada and the Netherlands, and number 1 in the US on the Billboard Hot 100. There we are, 11 countries. Knew that record, so I hope you did too. Now, I know some jokes about some retired people, but unfortunately those sort of jokes don't work now. Gonna say hello to some more people today. So I'm gonna say hello to Dave Richardson, who's listening. That's in Rawlingstown. I hope you know where that is, because I don't. I got Stephen Johnson. So hello, Stephen. You're in Harlow, Essex. And I've got Joseph Oskies in Hoddesdon. So hello to you and anybody else still listening to the show.
1: Me amigo, good vibrations, where the action is. Me amigo, much more music.
0: And right now we're going to slow down for our romance feature. Yes, this is what you've all been waiting for, isn't it? To have a nice sit down with your loved one, a nice kiss and a cuddle. Why not? And enjoy a great romantic record, which I'm going to play right now.

It's now time for romance. So go and get your partner, sit yourselves down, and get cozy in each other's arms. Then say to each other those three magic words. I love you, and I will love you forevermore. Then kiss each other tenderly during this next record.

0: Well, that's our romance feature over for this week. Don't forget, good news is we're back with it next week. That was Ketty Lester called Love Letters in 1962. Got to number 5 over here and number 5 in the US. And right now it's time to get serious, because I'd like to tell you something you probably don't know. And if you do know, it probably brings back memories that you can tell your friends. An amazing fact. But I'm going to tell you that a teaspoon of a neutron star weighs about 6 billion tons. Just a teaspoon. Now, neutron stars are so incredibly dense that just the sugar cube-sized amount would weigh more than all of humanity combined. I can believe reading that. Well, there we are. You know something new. Anyway, we're going to get on with the show. Thank you for tuning in to the Beat 90 Girl Pirate Radio Show here on Radio Mi Amigo.
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0: Well, you're never more than 60 seconds away from music. I can tell you now, I was going to tell you about broken pencils, but it's absolutely pointless.
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0: Come on, B24, who used to boogie to that record? T-Rex, we love to boogie on a Saturday night down at the local disco. That was 1976, by the way, and it got to number 13 in the UK. Mi
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2: Mi amigo, mi amigo, hey!
0: Gonna play a record now. You probably don't know who's singing it, but I will tell you after. But I'm sure you're gonna recognise the name and the title of this record.

0: Of course, you know about Caroline, and of course, they used it as a jingle and took that excerpt from it. It was Roy Hastings back in 1963. Now, we're coming up to our last couple of records for today. I hope you've enjoyed the programme, and we're coming up to our twin spin. That's why I played two records back to back. As I promised you earlier in the programme, I did have a couple of records from 1964. The time has come now to play them, and of course, being a twin spin, we got the Searchers, and we've also got the Honeycombs. But as I said, it's my last two records. Time has really beaten me, and I hope that you're going to join me next week. Same time, same place, same station. Radio Mi Amigo. I'm Pete Nightingale, and I'm going to say bye and leave you with the next two records. Bye!
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0: How do you suppose they got all that sound in that little teeny box?
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Greetings all. Well, a little music goes a long, long way, and we started this hour with the Foremost, A Little Love in 1964. Hi, my name's Chris Morgan, here for the next hour with another selection of records from the 60s and 70s, all singles, most of them hits, one or two only hits, and of course one or two, as I always like to bring in, Pushed by the Pirates. Back in the day, actually, when I went, hey, there, sounded a bit swingy. Ooh, I don't know that my back can take that sort of thing, you know. I have to stick to walking in the Soul City, that is.

Yes, Archie Bell and the Drills there in 1976. That hit the UK chart. Soul City Walk. I like to do a bit of walking every day. It keeps me young and fresh. You can tell. As people come up to me and say, how old are you? Gosh, you don't look 85, they say. Here's one of those records pushed by the Pirates. Sadly, didn't do much in the UK. Gary Lewis and the Playboys.

There we go. That was Gary Lewis at the Playboy. Sure gonna miss her. That from 66. And as always, I'll come back and find you another one to play in a short while. But we'll carry on. Bit of a train sounding piece of music now. And as regular listeners will know, I kind of like trains.

Eruption on that one, 1979, top of our playlist. Shop as it were, that was One Way Ticket, talking of which, don't forget, you can always send us an email, which would be rather nice. You simply write it down and send it to studio@lv18radio.uk. studio@lv18radio.uk. And as if to inspire you, you could always send it to Western Union.

Now that's the band known as Five Americans and their song Western Union, also covered, in case I've played it before and I can't quite remember, by The Searchers in 1967. But there we go, another one of those being pushed all the way. Okay, time for a song sung blue right now. I've got to sit back and relax for this one, so if I don't come in at the end, you know I've dozed off.

1972 for that one. Neil Diamond, of course, song sung blue. During the 60s, couldn't get a looking in the UK charts, but by the beginning of the 70s, he was there and he kept going again, which is all jolly nice. Talking of jolly nice, here's a funster bunch of chaps to see.

Well, there we are, 1975, it was the Glitter Band, The Tears I Cried, and before that, Freddie and the Dreamers, If You've Got to Make a Fool of Somebody. Whenever I hear that one, I can always see that piece, and I'm sure you can find it on YouTube or Facebook or somewhere, of them singing and playing it on Blue Peter back in the day in the 60s in black and white, and Valerie Singleton and Christopher Trace looking slightly embarrassed, having to dance along to it. Anyway, that's a memory from them, and another memory that's sort of going to be inspired by this next song is, again, when I was a little lad, I used to watch every evening as this chap used to walk up to the railway station where I lived and pick up the evening papers that would come down from London. Yes, and then he'd walk back down into the town, stand down the corner in a little entrance by a bank, and then flog the evening papers, because in those days we obviously didn't have media, and if you didn't pick up the news at 6 o'clock, you were out of it. So I was always fascinated, no matter what the weather was, he was there standing on the corner.

And sadly, not only has the paper vendor long since gone, so has the bank. It's now a fast food thing where you buy pies and pasties and, you know, stuff like that. So it's one definitely in my memory. Standing on the Corner, that was from the King Brothers. I wonder if they were looking at the girls' boogie shoes.

Well, you can tell it's a well-loved reggae record because it always starts off a bit scratchy. It was The Cats, going back to 1968. One entitled Swan Lake, and at the risk of horrifying lots of reggae fans, I thought I was the only person who ever had heard of that one. And then recently I was looking through some stuff by Madness and realised they had recorded a version too. Can't play that because it's in the wrong decade, but hey ho, not just me, you see. What I am, though, is Chris Morgan here on the LV18, home of Radio Mi Amigo, bringing you the best of the 60s and the 70s, 45 RPM style.

McGuinness Flint on that one. That was a follow-up to When I'm Dead and Gone. It was called Malt and Barley Blues. And we're going to bounce right back into the early 60s once again, 1962. And it was the first sort of version of this fella, Shane Fenton, with his band, the Fentones. And it's All Over Now.

0: I used to forgive, but you'll never change it as long as you live. And I'm telling you, I used to love you, but it's all over, all over. Seven up, baby, and I'm telling you flat, it's all over. And that's that.
1: Yeah, Shane Fenton and the Fentoons, it's all over now. I think I preferred the reincarnation in the 70s, where he became Elvis Stardust. Do you remember the advert he did, where he was telling children not to cross the road? You must be at your 30 minds, he said. Must probably be done now for child abuse, I suppose, talking to him like that, because they're delicate things, you know. OK, if you're going to sing along to this one, fellas, you need to pull your trousers up tight.

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It was the Rubettes, their first outing in the UK charts, 1974, and it was called Sugar Baby Love. They kind of calmed down a bit after that. Time for another one of those pirate tunes, I think.

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It was Dora Hall. I think somebody was a bit into their CMW, if truth be told. And that was called Hello, Faithless. Well, hello, listeners. Hope you're enjoying the sounds. And if by any slim chance you know somebody who hasn't discovered us yet, do give them a call and say we're here. Explain how they can listen. And then we'll have more people to keep us going. Because we don't want to stop, you know.

Fabulous, fabulous. It's Fleetwood Mac in 1977 with that great song called Don't Stop. Well, I'm afraid I'm going to have to stop in about 11 minutes' time. So if you're going out the top of that hour, best be thinking about getting yourself organised. Don't hang around. Don't be lazy.

Small Faces on that one, 1968. I think that's my second favourite after Ichiku Park, the Lazy Sunday. Right, for the last time in this hour, I'm going to take you back to another pirate favourite, this time from the Multicoloured Ship. They were playing this in 1970 from the

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Yes, I do that because I've got to go off right now. That was Flying Machine, as I said, around in 1970. In fact, I'm so sad. I feel like there's a blue moon hanging over.

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3: Your problem is you've been running around with a bad crowd.

Yeah, that's a great version of the old four top song, I Can't Help Myself, done there by Donny Elbert, an excellent version. Right, so here we go with another hour of smoke and mirrors, along with toe-tapping Paul Windsor and some great music, I'm reliably informed. And as I chose it, I'm sure it will be, but you can be the judge of that. Anyway, enough of this riddle, Marie. Let's have some Curtis Mayfield from 1971. This is Move On Up.

I always think that should be on the yellow Stax label. It has that Stax feel about it, but it ain't. It's on Atlantic Records from 1972, and that was Betty Wright and Clean Up Woman. And before that, Curtis Mayfield with Move On Up. Great stuff. This is Radio Mi Amigo, broadcasting from the floating palace of musical delights, Light Vessel LV18 Mud here in Harwich Harbour, alongside the Ha'penny Pier in dear old Essex in the UK. And I'm glad you could join us. Right, from 1966, this is Zoot Money's Big Roll Band and Big Time Operator. Actually, we could do with some echo on here, but I'm under strict instructions from Shiraz not to mess with any of the settings on the desk. And if I do, I'll be banished to the back of the helideck and I can do my show from there. So I think I better leave well alone. Anyway, this is Zoot Money and his Big Roll Band.

What a great track that is. Those were the Pioneers, who recorded for Trojan Records and in 1970. And that was Money Day, produced by Leslie Kong, one of the top-tier Jamaican record producers. Before that, the Marcells from 1961 and their follow-up to Blue Moon. And that was Summertime, and we kicked all that off with Zoot Money's Big Roll Band and Big Time Operator. Lovely stuff. Right, next up, we have the Humble Bums, which was basically a vehicle for the talents of both Jerry Rafferty and Billy Connolly. And this next song, Shoeshine Boy, features just Jerry Rafferty, but not a peep out of Billy Connolly. His song was on the B-side of this single. Anyway, have a listen. It's a great song.

Yeah, well, speak for yourself. We got plenty of time here. Well, 30 minutes or so anyway. Those were the Guess Who with a single from early 1970 called No Time. And back at the beginning, it was the Humble Bums, again from 1970. And Shoeshine Boy, and sandwiched in between was Clifford T. Ward from 1973, and Wherewithal on the famous Charisma label, as it says on the label, and who am I to argue? Right, so what's next? Oh yeah, this is a song written by the infamous writing team of Jerry Goffin and Carole King, responsible for loads of great songs during the 60s. This next one was also recorded by the Monkees on their More of the Monkees album, but this version of Sometime in the Morning is by the American Breed from their 1968 album Bend Me, Shape Me. Enjoy.

Right, that was Deep Purple, and the first person to say it didn't sound anything like Deep Purple to me, where was the Ritchie Blackmore guitar solo? Well, they will get a visit from our ship's engineer, Peter, who will drop something heavy on your foot. No, that was Nino Tempo and April Stevens with a version of the old classic song Deep Purple, a single from 1963. Before that, episode 6 with a great version of Lennon and McCartney's Here, There and Everywhere. And way back at the beginning, it was the American Breed and Sometime in the Morning. Lovely stuff. This is Radio Mi Amigo, broadcasting from the light vessel LV18 moored here in Harwich Harbour in the UK. The big red ship, well, fairly big. It depends how close you are to it, I suppose. If you're familiar with the Father Ted episode where he tries to explain depth perception to Dougal using some model cows, well, you'll know exactly what I mean. Right, this is Mally Page, the life and soul of the party, apparently.

So, if you're in any way familiar with the Beatles' back catalogue, you might be thinking, hang on a minute, that doesn't sound like the version of Thank You Girl I'm familiar with. Well, you're not wrong. That version was from the Beatles' second album, issued on Capitol Records in the USA in April 1964, which had some extra harmonica sections on it. Meanwhile, the rest of you will just be there scratching your head and thinking, what's that Windsor going on about now? Well, you know, the usual stuff and nonsense I come out with. Before the Beatles, it was Adam Faith, I Love Being In Love With You, written by Chris Andrews, and very much in a Beatles style. And we kicked off with Mally Page from 1966, and the life and soul of the party. Mally Page, she was the sister of Jackie Trent, who was married to Tony Hatch, who wrote, produced and arranged the life and soul of the party. So, yeah, keeping it in the family, as you do. Right, from 1966, these are Twice As Much and Sitting on a Fence.

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0: right there, The Strange Tale of Gary Gilmore's Eyes, and those were the adverts from 1977, and we started that quartet of scintillating sounds with Twice As Much from 1966, with the Mick Jagger Keith Richards song Sitting on a Fence. John's Children were also in there from 1967, and Desdemona, which featured a young Mark Bolan, who also wrote that track. And we also heard from The Move, again from 67, I Can Hear the Grass Grow. Yeah, good for you. Right, okay, that's just about it for this hour of Smoke and Mirrors. Keep a weather eye on the Radio Mi Amigo schedule over at lv18radio.uk to find out who's on and when and possibly why. But for a deeper dive into the music, then I can heartily recommend a visit to the Garden of Unearthly Delights. We gather at the gates at 12 midnight UK time, Tuesday through Thursday and Saturday nights, and then we have another go at 0600. What's not to like? Just turn up with a pair of open ears and we'll do the rest. Okay, I'm going to play out with an instrumental entitled The Point by Mac Rebenach and the Soul Orchestra. And of course, Mac Rebenach would transform himself into Dr. John the Night Tripper later in the 60s. But for now, he's just plain old Mac. From me, Paul Windsor, see ya.
1: Captain, I think the crew, meaning me as well, were expecting something a bit more shiny.

0: Yeah, everything is all right now because you're in tune with Radio Mi Amigo. Rick Marks in the air chair for the next hour, playing the very best in popular music from the 60s and the 70s, and we'll have an odd dalliance with the 1950s. That was Free, and a song that they wrote after a terrible gig at Durham Students' Union. They walked off the stage to no applause whatsoever, and they realised they needed a fast, upbeat closer instead of their usual slow blues material. And in the dressing room, Andy Fraser suddenly started bouncing around and singing All Right Now, and they wrote the song within 10 minutes. Now let me tell you something about myself, shall I?
1: I am the god of hellfire, and I bring you...

The Crazy World of Arthur Brown from 1968, and they were bringing you Fire on Radio Mi Amigo, where we broadcast from our radio ship LV18, and you can find us moored at Harwich Quay. You can come and see us if you want to, have a look at our website and it will tell you when the ship's open to the public. This is the sound of Queen now from A Day at the Races from 1976, and Somebody to Love. Yeah.

When Deb and I first met so many years ago, when we were comparing albums that we owned, the only copy that we had was Blondie, and then there were different albums. That was Deb's album, Parallel Lines, and mine was the one before it, Plastic Letters. That was 1978 music anyway, Hanging on the Telephone, and before that you heard Queen and Somebody to Love. Going back to the 1960s now with The Who and My Generation.

The Who there for 1965 and My Generation. There was two versions of that record, did you know? That version and a version without a stutter. Roger Daltrey only recorded the version with the stutter for his brother who had a stutter, but everybody liked it better, so that was the version that was released. This is the sound of the Rolling Stones from 1968 now, Street Fighting Men.

The Mamas and the Papas from 1965, Monday Monday, and it's taken from an album that's called You Can Believe Your Eyes and Ears, which might have been true back in 1965. It's certainly not true now, is it, with all this AI rubbish going around? Before that, you heard the Rolling Stones from Beggar's Banquet and Street Fighting Man. Now, taking us up to the bottom of the hour, where you might actually find out how you can visit the LV18, we've got Murrayhead and Say It Ain't So.

There's an interesting little story to that song. Herman's Hermits, Henry VIII, I Am. When they went in to record their first album, they didn't have enough songs to fill it. So the producer asked them, well, you must know something else. And they said, well, we do know this, but we only know the first verse. So they recorded it. Hence, halfway through, second verse is the same as the first. And I want to tell you, the third verse is the same as the first. The original song, by the way, it's got about 8 verses. Before the break, you heard Murrayhead and Say It Ain't So from 1975. Let's have our dalliance with the 1950s then. 1956, Little Richard coming your way. Long Tall Sally.

Little Richard, 1956, and the story of Long Tall Sally. Now, the Beatles were very great admirers of Little Richard, and they did their own version of that song. So let's play some Beatles, shall we? Now, from 1965, this is We Can Work It Out. Try to-

Before that, 10 years earlier, you heard the Beatles and We Can Work It Out. It's rather surprisingly, when you look at the singles that Fleetwood Mac had in that period, the highest that they got was number 24 with Dreams. You would have thought all the singles from Rumours would be much higher in the charts than that, wouldn't you? This is Bob Dylan, going back to 1965 yet again, and this is Positively 4th Street.

Bob Dylan, 1965, and a number 8 hit in the UK, a number 7 in the USA with Positively 4th Street. Jumping 12 years forwards, this is ELO, the Electric Light Orchestra from 1977, Mr. Blue Sky.

I'm never quite sure whether that is Justin Hayward and John Lodge or the Blue Jays, although they are exactly the same, so it doesn't make that much difference. From 1975, that was a standalone single that later appeared on the Blue Jay album when it was re-released. Before that, you heard ELO from 1977 and Mr. Blue Skies. Time for me to go. I hope you've enjoyed the music that I've played, and if so, I hope you can keep tuned to Radio Mi Amigo, and I hope you can tune in the same time next week, because I'll be back. I'm going to leave you with Elvis from 1970. I just can't help believing. For me, Rick, ta-da. Look after yourselves. Keep yourselves safe.

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0: Ray Charles and Mess Around. 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
1: Whatever.
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0: Alice Cooper and Andrew Gold together. Two unlikely bedfellows, but it was all right, wasn't it?
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2: This portion of the show is being brought to you by Country Ed's Super Heavy Low Calorie Beer, the only beer brewed especially for calorie-conscious drinkers who love to burn.

All right, let me remind you of the three tracks I've just played you. We had Cupboard Love from John Layton, Freddie and the Dreamers, I Love Ya Baby, and finally Arlo Guthrie and the City of New Orleans. Time for some foot-stomping music, I think.

Thunderclap Newman, Something in the Air, and before that we had some foot stomping music from Grand Funk Railroad. What a variety! I like it like that.

0: A pleasant little ditty called Law and Order there from a group called The Outlaws, who included Chas Hodges of Chas and Dave fame and Jimmy Page of Led Zeppelin fame. Not bad, eh? Who do we have before that? Oh, yeah, it was the Jackson 5 and Little Bitty Pretty One.
1: Oh, I've been waiting my whole life for a man like you.
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0: The Everly Brothers opening up this hour of music with Temptation, and apparently Don and Phil enjoyed a strained relationship. Phil once famously quipped in 1970 that there's only ever been one argument. It's been lasting for 25 years. That track came from 1960, the year the laser beam was first demonstrated to the public, but apparently it wasn't used at Don and Phil's concerts. 60s and 70s all the way through. My thanks to Harvey for the 60s selections and to Nick for the 70s.

Gum Glam from The Sweet in 1971. And a funny, funny. Don't look at me. Howling Wolf now on Mi Amigo.

Ah, swaggering blues with some wonderful guitar playing by Hubert Sumlin. That was from 1963 and it featured Howlin' Wolf, and that was Hidden Charms. CCR now, Creedence Clearwater Revival, to give them their full name. And have you ever seen the rain? Not half.

It was an international instrumental hit for Paul Morio. Love is Blue, but that's the vocal version from Vicky Liendros. And hello to all our friends over the channel in France. And here's another one for you.

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That was from 1971, the year that Greenpeace was founded in Vancouver. And we're continuing French style with My First Girlfriend, Françoise Hardy.

0: Well, Girlfriend Did My Dreams Only, of course. Françoise Hardy and a song about the house she grew up in.
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Stephen Stills' upbeat, gospel-tinged solo hit with a very 70s philosophy. Love the one you're with. And you're with me, amigo. From the LV18 in Harwich. Bit of psychedelia now on the airwaves.

0: Grace Slick's psychedelic masterwork, inspired by the film and book Alice in Wonderland.
1: Round, round, get around, I get around.
2: 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Mi amigo and the LV-18.

sounds a bit like two blokes who wandered into the studio and accidentally made a hit. Georgie Fame and Alan Price together with that jaunty swing song, Rosetta.

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2: I couldn't have put it better myself. Before that, we heard music from the Sunshine Company. Not a very known band and not a very known track. It was Children Could Help Us Find the Way from 1967.

In 1971, Disney World opened in Florida, while in Philadelphia, the Delphonics made Didn't I Blow Your Mind This Time?

A breakup song that somehow sounds like a fiesta. Arthur Lee's baroque psych classic with matriarchy brass and jangling guitars. That was the band Love, Alone Again All, and it was their fifth single release, and for many they're regarded as one of the best bands that never achieved commercial success. Well, I'm sure there are other claims to that, but that's certainly one of them.

Brian Hyland finally escaped a novelty song Purgatory and sounded like an adult with that 1970 release of Gypsy Woman. As I say, that was Brian Hyland, and it was Curtis Mayfield, if you're wondering who did the original of that one. It's Radio Mi Amigo. Hello from Chris Cooper. Hope you're enjoying the music today. We mix 60s and 70s. Some familiar, some less familiar. And by day, we're a little bit more commercial. By night, we tend to go off in all sorts of different directions. If you want to comment on the station, then ask any questions. Just get in touch by email. It's very easy. 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

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And I don't know if I should tell you this, but if you're down in Harwich and you've got one of those old-fashioned AM radios, you might try tuning it around to around, let's say, 1575 kilohertz and see if you can hear anything. OK. Right, Cliff Richards. Power!

Radio Mi Amigo Twin Spin. Goodbye, Sam. As we used to say. Hello, Samantha. Goodbye, Sam. Power to all our friends and goodbye, Sam. Hello, Samantha, from the very famous Cliff Richard.

Winter is Blue from the slightly less well-known Vashti Bunyan, a fragile, haunting folk piece from the Queen of Whispered Melancholy in 1966.

There's a mist across the moon, and the sun's too hot at noon, and the house is dark behind the broken door. Where the flowers used to grow, where the leaves are hanging low, and a constant shadow lies across the floor.

a warm, melodic ballad delivered with Roger Whittaker's trademark smoothness. That was Why from 1971, the sort of song I could imagine my dad whistling while fixing the garden shed. Well, that just about brings us to the end of another hour of music here on Radio Mi Amigo. Chris Cooper, thanking you for your company. And I'm going to play out with the Andrew Luge Oldham Orchestra and the Last Time, which is a classical arrangement of The Stones' Last Time. And this, in turn, was sampled by The Verve in the 1990s. Oh, pop music can get confusing, can't it? Just before I go, my thanks to producers Harvey Maxwell and Nick Spencer for their help on the programme today.

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1: Hello, ladies and gentlemen, boys and girls. Yes, it's the Beat Nightingale Pirate Radio Show. Coming to you from the good ship, the LV18, which is anchored at Harwich Harbour in Essex. And yes, this is Radio Mi Amigo. Well, I hope you enjoyed the first record. It's a good one, wasn't it? The Everly Brothers from 1960. It's called Lucille. Got to number 4 in the UK. Came out on the Warner Brothers record label. It also reached number 21 in the US on the Billboard Hot 100. Number 19 in Australia. And number 18 in Canada. Well, let me ask you, how are you today? I hope you're feeling good. Because I've got nothing but good music, good humour, good laughter, great excitement. It's all happening on today's show. Well, talking about the show, I better tell you about the wife. Well, my wife and I always compromise. I admit I'm wrong, and she agrees with me.

0: 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Got to number 46 in the UK singles charts, number 3 in the US on the Billboard Hot 100. 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
0: I wonder if you remember this one. Billy Fury!

0: we started the show off here on Radio Mi Amigo with a record from 1960, the Everly Brothers, and this last one was from 1960, Billy Fury. It was called Wondrous Place, and it got to number 25 in the UK as singles chart. Now, I tell you what, I've got the love affair coming up in just a moment.
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0: Now this is about everlasting love, which we've got on the station. To all our listeners, our everlasting love from Radio Mi Amigo, this is for you. It's the love affair.

That's a love affair, 1967. It was number one, and that was called Everlasting Love. Now, I want to say hello to some listeners, and I say hello to Ray Smithers. He's in West Palm Beach, Florida. I got Ella Bennett. She's in Paphos in Cyprus. And Marina Ramey in London. Hello to you all.

A record that got into the top 10, in fact it got to number 7 in the UK singles charts. That was the Applejacks back in 1964 and Tell Me When. And if you like 1964, I got a little treat for you later on. I got a couple more coming in from that year, so I hope you're looking forward to it. But I want to tell you, when I was caught in, went out with a homeless girl and she started to get serious. Well, we both got serious. Then she asked me to move out with her.

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6: Forsooth, Sir Wal, thou hast done well. 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
7: No trinkets, ma'am, he said with charm, but let us all have tea. The courtiers all then had a ball and scoffed it down with glee. For if you're wise, you'll realise there's nowt as nice as tea.
8: Chur.
0: And I honestly don't know what would have happened to me if they hadn't introduced tea into Britain. I just love my cup of tea. I hope you do too, so come put the kettle on. We've got a double play coming up. We got the Beatles, we got the Turtles. So let's get on with it.

0: But there we are, that was our double play on Radio Mi Amigo. The Turtles was the last one you showed me. It was released in 1969 on the London record label, where it failed to make it in the UK singles charts. However, it reached number 20 in New Zealand, number 8 in France, number 6 in the US, on the Billboard Hot 100, and number 1 in Canada. Before that, of course, we had the Beatles in 1965. It's called Day Tripper, and it got to number 1 in the UK singles charts. Sorry about the voice. I'm going to try and sort it out while we listen to Emperor Roscoe.
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0: Now, that was the title, When Will I See You Again, The 3 Degrees. It was released in 1973 on the Philadelphia record label. That's right, beat to number 1 in the UK singles charts, also reached number 27 in Germany, number 5 in Canada, number 3 in the Netherlands, number 2 in Australia, Belgium, Ireland, South Africa, and it got to number 1 in the US on the Billboard Hot 100. I hope you're enjoying the music. We've got more music to come, but first of all, I want to know, and I wonder if you can tell me, why does toilet paper need a commercial? Why does toilet paper need a commercial? After all, who's not buying it?
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4: News has come into our news desk that in Manchester, a wage dispute at a well-known bakery has led to a full-scale strike, with workers walking out for the second time this year. Our Manchester reporter has stated that negotiations between staff and management have crumbled, with no sign of a resolution on the horizon. A union spokesperson stated that morale is at an all-time low and our members feel they're being left to go stale.
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6: Where the action is.
0: And right now, I've got my virtual jukebox for you. So I'm going to press the virtual buttons. I'm going to bring on a record, a really good record. I'm sure you're going to enjoy it.

0: There's no mistaking the sound of Elvis Presley. I'm Stuck on You. It got to number 3 in the UK. Didn't quite make that number 1 spot, but it did in the US on the Billboard Hot 100. It got to that number 1 back in 1960. I want to say hello to some more listeners now. I want to say hello to Kimberly. Now, Kimberly Coopers is in Belgium. I've got Paul Ellery Ronzales in Hereford. And I've got Keith James. He's in New York. Hello to you all, and hello to anyone else that's joined the program.
1: Knock, knock.
2: Go on, tell me, who's there?
1: Lettuce.
2: Lettuce who?
1: Lettuce in, it's cold out here.
0: Now, we're coming up to the time in the programme when we're all going to get our voices together. We're going to sing to the next record. If you don't know the words, you can la-la-la it or you can hum to it, but I think you will know the words. Let's have a go.
3: Do you want to sing?
2: Yeah, I do. Then why don't we sing along to this one?

There we are, Stevie Marsh. If You Was the Only Boy in the World, and I hope you enjoyed that record. Now I want to see if you can remember the next record I'm going to play. I don't think there's going to be anybody that doesn't remember it, but we'll have a go.

Well, of course you remembered it. That was Donovan with Sunshine Superman. It was released in 1966 on the Pye record label. It beat to number 2 in the UK singles charts. It also reached number 54 in Italy, number 11 in Belgium, number 9 in France, number 7 in West Germany, number 4 in Ireland, number 3

0: Johnson. So hello, Stephen. You're in Harlow, Essex. And I've got Joseph Oskies in Hoddesdon. So hello to you and anybody else still listening to the show.
1: Mi amigo, good vibrations, where the action is. Mi amigo, much more music, where the action is.
0: And right now we're going to slow down for our romance feature. Yes, this is what you've all been waiting for, isn't it? To have a nice sit down with your loved one, a nice kiss and a cuddle. Why not? And enjoy a great romantic record, which I'm going to play right now.

It's now time for romance. So go and get your partner, sit yourselves down, and get cozy in each other's arms. Then say to each other those three magic words. I love you, and I will love you forevermore. Then kiss each other tenderly during this next record.

Well, that's our romance feature over for this week. Don't forget, good news is we're back with it next week. That was Ketty Lester called Love Letters in 1962. Got to number 5 over here and number 5 in the US. And right now it's time to get serious, because I like to tell you something you probably don't know. And if you do know, it probably brings back memories that you can tell your friends. An amazing fact. But I'm going to tell you that a teaspoon of a neutron star weighs about 6 billion tons. Just a teaspoon. Now, neutron stars are so incredibly dense that just the sugar cube sized amount would weigh more than all of humanity combined. Yeah, I can believe reading that.

0: Well, there we are. You know something new. Anyway, we're going to get on with the show. Thank you for tuning in to the Beat 90 Girl Pirate Radio Show here on Radio Mi Amigo.
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0: Well, you're never more than 60 seconds away from music. I can tell you now, I was going to tell you about broken pencils, but it's absolutely pointless.
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0: Come on, B24, who used to boogie to that record? T-Rex, we love to boogie on a Saturday night down at the local disco. That was 1976, by the way, and it got to number 13 in the UK. Mi
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0: Gonna play a record now. You probably don't know who's singing it, but I will tell you after. But I'm sure you're gonna recognize the name and the title of this record.

0: course, you know about Caroline, and of course, they used it as a jingle and took that excerpt from it. It was Roy Hastings back in 1963. Now, we're coming up to our last couple of records for today. I hope you've enjoyed the program, and we're coming up to our twin spin. That's where I play two records back to back. As I promised you earlier in the program, I did have a couple of records from 1964. The time has come now to play them, and of course, being a twin spin, we got the Searchers, and we've also got the Honeycombs. But as I said, it's my last two records. Time has really beaten me, and I hope that you're going to join me next week. Same time, same place, same station. Radio Mi Amigo. I'm Pete Nightingale, and I'm going to say bye and leave you with the next two records. Bye!
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Greetings all. Well, a little music goes a long, long way, and we started this hour with the Foremost, A Little Love in 1964. Hi, my name's Chris Morgan, here for the next hour with another selection of records from the 60s and 70s, all singles, most of them hits, one or two only hits, and of course one or two, as I always like to bring in, Pushed by the Pirates. Back in the day, actually, when I went hey there, sounded a bit swingy. Ooh, I don't know that my back can take that sort of thing, you know. I have to stick to walking in the Soul City, that is.

Yes, Archie Bell and the Drills, then 1976, that hit the UK chart. Soul City Walk. I like to do a bit of walking every day. It keeps me young and fresh, you can tell. As people come up to me and say, how old are you? Gosh, you don't look 85, they say. Here's one of those records pushed by the Pirates. Sadly, didn't do much in the UK. Gary Lewis and the Playboys.

There we go. That was Gary Lewis at the Playboy. Sure gonna miss her. That from 66. And as always, I'll come back and find you another one to play in a short while. But we'll carry on. Bit of a train sounding piece of music now. And as regular listeners will know, I kind of like trains.

Eruption on that one, 1979, top of our playlist. Shop as it were, that was One Way Ticket, talking of which, don't forget, you can always send us an email, which would be rather nice. You simply write it down and send it to studio@lv18radio.uk. studio@lv18radio.uk. And as if to inspire you, you could always send it to Western Union.

the band known as Five Americans and their song Western Union, also covered, in case I've played it before and I can't quite remember, by The Searchers in 1967. But there we go, another one of those being pushed all the way. Okay, time for a song sung blue right now. I've got to sit back and relax for this one, so if I don't come in at the end, you know I've dozed off.

1972 for that one. Neil Diamond, of course, song sung blue. During the 60s, couldn't get a looking in the UK charts, but by the beginning of the 70s, he was there and he kept going again, which is all jolly nice. Talking of jolly nice, here's a funster bunch of chaps to see.

Well, there we are, 1975. It was the Glitter Band, The Tears I Cried, and before that, Freddie and the Dreamers, If You've Got to Make a Fool of Somebody. Whenever I hear that one, I can always see that piece, and I'm sure you can find it on YouTube or Facebook or somewhere, of them singing and playing it on Blue Peter back in the day in the 60s in black and white, and Valerie Singleton and Christopher Trace looking slightly embarrassed, having to dance along to it. Anyway, that's a memory from them, and another memory that's sort of going to be inspired by this next song is, again, when I was a little lad, I used to watch every evening as this chap used to walk up to the railway station where I lived and pick up the evening papers that would come down from London. Yes, and then he'd walk back down into the town, stand down the corner in a little entrance by a bank, and then flog the evening papers, because in those days we obviously didn't have media, and if you didn't pick up the news at 6 o'clock, you were out of it. So I was always fascinated, no matter what the weather was, he was there, standing on the corner.

And sadly, not only has the paper vendor long since gone, so has the bank. It's now a fast food thing where you buy pies and pasties and, you know, stuff like that. So it's one definitely in my memory. Standing on the Corner, that was from the King Brothers. I wonder if they were looking at the girls' boogie shoes.

Well, you could tell it's a well-loved reggae record because it always starts off a bit scratchy. It was the Cats going back to 1968. One entitled Swan Lake. And at the risk of horrifying lots of reggae fans, I thought I was the only person who ever had heard of that one. And then recently I was looking through some stuff by Madness and realised they had recorded a version too. Can't play that because it's in the wrong decade. But hey-ho, not just me, you see. What I am, though, is Chris Morgan here on the LV18, home of Radio Mi Amigo, bringing you the best of the 60s and the 70s, 45 RPM style.

McGuinness Flint on that one. That was a follow-up to When I'm Dead and Gone. It was called Malt and Barley Blues. And we're going to bounce right back into the early 60s once again, 1962. And it was the first sort of version of this fella, Shane Fenton, with his band, the Fentones. And it's All Over Now.

0: I used to forgive, but you'll never change it as long as you live. And I'm telling you, I used to love you, but it's all over, all over. Shove it up, baby, and I'm telling you flat, it's all over. And that's that.
1: Yeah, Shane Fenton and the Fentoons, it's all over now. I think I preferred the reincarnation in the 70s, where he became Elvis Stardust. Do you remember the advert he did, where he was telling children not to cross the road? You must be at your 30 minds, he said. Must probably be done now for child abuse, I suppose, talking to him like that, because they're delicate things, you know. OK, if you're going to sing along to this one, fellas, you need to pull your trousers up tight.

Yes, Wondering Tears to Your Eyes, trying to hit those high notes. It was the Rubettes, their first outing in the UK charts, 1974, and it was called Sugar Baby Love. They kind of calmed down a bit after that. Time for another one of those pirate tunes, I think.

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It was Dora Hall. I think somebody was a bit into their C&W, if truth be told. And that was called Hello, Faithless. Well, hello, listeners. Hope you're enjoying the sounds. And if by any slim chance you know somebody who hasn't discovered us yet, do give them a call and say we're here. Explain how they can listen. And then we'll have more people to keep us going. Because we don't want to stop, you know.

Fabulous. It's Fleetwood Mac in 1977 with that great song called Don't Stop. Well, I'm afraid I'm going to have to stop in about 11 minutes time. So if you're going out the top of that hour, best be thinking about getting yourself organized. Don't hang around. Don't be lazy.

Small Places on that one, 1968. I think that's my second favourite after Ichiku Park, the Lazy Sunday. Right, for the last time in this hour, I'm going to take you back to another pirate favourite, this time from the Multicoloured Ship. They were playing this in 1970 from the

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Yes, I'm doing that because I've got to go off right now. That was Flying Machine, as I said, around in 1970. In fact, I'm so sad. I feel like there's a blue moon hanging over.

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3: Your problem is you've been running around with a bad crowd.

Yeah, that's a great version of the old Four Top song, I Can't Help Myself, done there by Donny Elbert, an excellent version. Right, so here we go with another hour of smoke and mirrors, along with toe-tapping Paul Windsor and some great music, I'm reliably informed. And as I chose it, I'm sure it will be, but you can be the judge of that. Anyway, enough of this Riddle Marie, let's have some Curtis Mayfield. From 1971, this is Move On Up.

I always think that should be on the yellow Stax label. It has that Stax feel about it, but it ain't. It's on Atlantic Records from 1972, and that was Betty Wright and Clean Up Woman. And before that, Curtis Mayfield with Move On Up. Great stuff. This is Radio Mi Amigo, broadcasting from the floating palace of musical delights, Light Vessel LV18 Mud here in Harwich Harbour, alongside the Ha'penny Pier in dear old Essex in the UK. And I'm glad you could join us. Right, from 1966, this is Zoot Money's Big Roll Band and Big Time Operator. Tor. Actually, we could do with some echo on here, but I'm under strict instructions from Shiraz not to mess with any of the settings on the desk. And if I do, I'll be banished to the back of the helideck and I can do my show from there. So I think I better leave well alone. Anyway, this is Zoot Money and his Big Roll Band.

a great track that is. Those were the Pioneers, who recorded for Trojan Records and in 1970. And that was Money Day, produced by Leslie Kong, one of the top-tier Jamaican record producers. Before that, the Marcells from 1961 and their follow-up to Blue Moon. And that was Summertime, and we kicked all that off with Zoop Money's Big Roll Band and Big Time Operator. Lovely stuff. Right, next up, we have the Humble Bums, which was basically a vehicle for the talents of both Jerry Rafferty and Billy Connolly. And this next song, Shoeshine Boy, features just Jerry Rafferty, but not a peep out of Billy Connolly. His song was on the B-side of this single. Anyway, have a listen. It's a great song.

Yeah, well, speak for yourself. We got plenty of time here. Well, 30 minutes or so anyway. Those were the Guess Who with a single from early 1970 called No Time. And back at the beginning, it was the Humble Bums, again from 1970, and Shoeshine Boy. And sandwiched in between was Clifford T. Ward from 1973. And Wherewithal on the famous Charisma label, as it says on the label. And who am I to argue? Right, so what's next? Oh, yeah, this is a song written by the infamous writing team of Jerry Goffin and Carole King, responsible for loads of great songs during the 60s. This next one was also recorded by the Monkees on their More of the Monkees album, but this version of Sometime in the Morning is by the American Breed from their 1968 album Bend Me, Shape Me. Enjoy.

Right, that was Deep Purple, and the first person to say it didn't sound anything like Deep Purple to me. Where was the Ritchie Blackmore guitar solo? Well, they will get a visit from our ship's engineer, Peter, who will drop something heavy on your foot. No, that was Nino Tempo and April Stevens with a version of the old classic song Deep Purple, a single from 1963. Before that, episode 6 with a great version of Lennon and McCartney's Here, There and Everywhere. And way back at the beginning, it was the American Breed and Sometime in the Morning. Lovely stuff. This is Radio Mi Amigo, broadcasting from the light vessel LV18 moored here in Harwich Harbour in the UK. The big red ship, well, fairly big. It depends how close you are to it, I suppose. If you're familiar with the Father Ted episode where he tries to explain depth perception to Dougal using some model cows, well, you'll know exactly what I mean. Right, this is Mally Page, the life and soul of the party, apparently.

with? Well, you're not wrong. That version was from the Beatles' second album, issued on Capitol Records in the USA in April 1964, which had some extra harmonica sections on it. Meanwhile, the rest of you will just be there scratching your head and thinking, what's that Windsor going on about now? Well, you know, the usual stuff and nonsense I come out with. Before the Beatles, it was Adam Faith, I Love Being in Love with You, written by Chris Andrews, and very much in a Beatles style. And we kicked off with Mally Page from 1966, and the life and soul of the party. Mally Page, she was the sister of Jackie Trent, who was married to Tony Hatch, who wrote, produced and arranged the life and soul of the party. So, yeah, keeping it in the family, as you do. Right, from 1966, these are Twice as Much and Sitting on a Fence.

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0: right there. The Strange Tale of Gary Gilmore's Eyes. And those were the adverts from 1977. And we started that quartet of scintillating sounds with Twice As Much from 1966 with the Mick Jagger, Keith Richards song, Sitting on a Fence. John's Children were also in there from 1967. And Desdemona, which featured a young Mark Bolan, who also wrote that track. And we also heard from The Move, again from 67, I Can Hear the Grass Grow. Yeah, good for you. Right, okay, that's just about it for this hour of Smoke and Mirrors. Keep a weather eye on the Radio Mi Amigo schedule over at lv18radio.uk to find out who's on and when and possibly why. But for a deeper dive into the music, then I can heartily recommend a visit to the Garden of Unearthly Delights. We gather at the gates at 12 midnight UK time, Tuesday through Thursday and Saturday nights, and then we have another go at 0600. What's not to like? Just turn up with a pair of open ears and we'll do the rest. Okay, I'm going to play out with an instrumental entitled The Point by Mac Rebenach and the Soul Orchestra. And of course, Mac Rebenach would transform himself into Dr. John the Night Tripper later in the 60s. But for now, he's just plain old Mac. From me, Paul Windsor, see ya.
1: Captain, I think the crew, meaning me as well, were expecting something a bit more shiny.

0: Yeah, everything is all right now because you're in tune with Radio Mi Amigo. Rick Marks in the air chair for the next hour, playing the very best in popular music from the 60s and the 70s, and we'll have an odd dalliance with the 1950s. That was Free, and a song that they wrote after a terrible gig at Durham Students' Union. They walked off the stage to no applause whatsoever, and they realised they needed a fast, upbeat closer instead of their usual slow blues material. And in the dressing room, Andy Fraser suddenly started bouncing around and singing All Right Now, and they wrote the song within 10 minutes. Now let me tell you something about myself, shall I?
1: I am the god of hellfire, and I bring you...

The Crazy World of Arthur Brown from 1968, and they were bringing you Fire on Radio Mi Amigo, where we broadcast from our radio ship LV18, and you can find us moored at Harwich Quay. You can come see us if you want to, have a look at our website and it will tell you when the ship's open to the public. This is the sound of Queen now from A Day at the Races from 1976, and Somebody to Love. Yeah.

When Deb and I first met so many years ago, when we were comparing albums that we owned, the only copy that we had was Blondie, and then there were different albums. That was Deb's album, Parallel Lines, and mine was the one before it, Plastic Letters. That was 1978 music anyway, Hanging on the Telephone, and before that you heard Queen and Somebody to Love. Going back to the 1960s now with The Who and My Generation.

The Who there for 1965 and My Generation. There was two versions of that record, did you know? That version and a version without a stutter. Roger Daltrey only recorded the version with the stutter for his brother who had a stutter, but everybody liked it better, so that was the version that was released. This is the sound of the Rolling Stones from 1968 now, Street Fighting Men.

The Mamas and the Papas from 1965, Monday, and it's taken from an album that's called You Can Believe Your Eyes and Ears, which might have been true back in 1965. It's certainly not true now, is it, with all this AI rubbish going around? Before that, you heard the Rolling Stones from Beggar's Banquet and Street Fighting Man. Now, taking us up to the bottom of the hour, where you might actually find out how you can visit the LV18, we've got Murrayhead and Say It Ain't So.

0: There's an interesting little story to that song. Herman's Hermits, Henry VIII, I Am. When they went in to record their first album, they didn't have enough songs to fill it. So the producer asked them, well, you must know something else. And they said, well, we do know this, but we only know the first verse. So they recorded it. Hence, halfway through, second verse is the same as the first. And I want to tell you, the third verse is the same as the first. The original song, by the way, it's got about 8 verses. Before the break, you heard Murrayhead and Say It Ain't So from 1975. Let's have our dalliance with the 1950s then. 1956, Little Richard coming your way. Long Tall Sally.
1: Gonna take-

Little Richard, 1956, and the story of Long Tall Sally. Now, the Beatles were very great admirers of Little Richard, and they did their own version of that song. So let's play some Beatles, shall we? Now, from 1965, this is We Can Work It Out. Try to see

sound of Fleetwood Mac there from 1975, and their Fleetwood Mac album, that was the sound of Rhiannon. Before that, 10 years earlier, you heard the Beatles and We Can Work It Out. And it's rather surprisingly, when you look at the singles that Fleetwood Mac had in that period, the highest that they got was number 24 with Dreams. You would have thought all the singles from Rumours would be much higher in the charts than that, wouldn't you? This is Bob Dylan, going back to 1965 yet again, and this is Positively 4th Street.

Bob Dylan, 1965, and a number 8 hit in the UK, a number 7 in the USA with Positively 4th Street. Jumping 12 years forwards, this is ELO, the Electric Light Orchestra from 1977, Mr. Blue Sky.

I'm never quite sure whether that is Justin Hayward and John Lodge or the Blue Jays, although they are exactly the same, so it doesn't make that much difference. From 1975, that was a standalone single that later appeared on the Blue Jay album when it was re-released. Before that, you heard ELO from 1977 and Mr. Blue Skies. Time for me to go. I hope you've enjoyed the music that I've played, and if so, I hope you can keep tuned to Radio Mi Amigo, and I hope you can tune in the same time next week, because I'll be back. I'm going to leave you with Elvis from 1970. I just can't help believing. For me, Rick, ta-da. Look after yourselves. Keep yourselves safe.

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1: Whatever.
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0: Alice Cooper and Andrew Gold together. Two unlikely bedfellows, but it was all right, wasn't it?
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All right, let me remind you of the three tracks I've just played you. We had Cupboard Love from John Layton, Freddie and the Dreamers, I Love Ya Baby, and finally Arlo Guthrie and the City of New Orleans. Time for some foot-stomping music, I think.

0: A pleasant little ditty called Law and Order there from a group called The Outlaws, who included Chas Hodges of Chas and Dave fame and Jimmy Page of Led Zeppelin fame. Not bad, eh? Who do we have before that? Oh, yeah, it was the Jackson 5 and Little Bitty Pretty One.
1: Oh, I've been waiting my whole life for a man like you.
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Good evening all, Chris Morgan here with you on Radio Mi Amigo. It's another selection of album tracks on the nighttime service, and we started with Decameron. No, not that fella. They're actually called Decameron. That round in 1974, an album Mammoth Special, and that was the title track. Well, welcome along. I've got a selection of 12-inch discs lined up, ready to go, but I am going to cheat on our very next record. How about that? It's three songs from 1965 that have all been stitched together in about, well, I don't know, 2000 and something, but they're so good, and it's done so well, I thought I'd bring it to you, and I don't reckon you'll disapprove.

As I said, I think I can be excused for playing that. It is off the Love album, which of course came out rather a few years ago now, but it is a mix of three records, three album tracks, 1965, Drive My Car, the word What You're Doing. Well, What You're Doing, listening to me right here on Radio Mi Amigo. We bring you album tracks from 7 in the evening through to 7 in the morning, and we carry on with a grand piece of music from Boston.

That's Boston, 1977 off the album of the same name, one entitled Foreplay, Taking Their Time. Well, we're taking our time and playing down our list of records in front of us. From rockers of the 70s to a band in the late 60s who started out a bit hippy-trippy but then changed their minds. But this is from the hippy-trippy bit.

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Okay, also released as a single, but it was found in 1970 on the album Mona Bone Jackon. It was Cat Stevens, of course, The Tale of Lady Dabanville. And before that, you heard Status Quo from their 68 album, Picturesque Matchstickable Messages from Status Quo. And that was Black Veils of Melancholy. Well, here we are, Radio Mi Amigo, broadcasting all official from up here at Harwich aboard the LV-18. You might say somebody else had a fight with the law, I should say, but the law won.

That was The Crickets in style with The Crickets, 1961. We do find the albums from those days long gone, you know. That was I Fought the Lord, taken up by many a band, and may I say, possibly sung a bit more raucously than that version. Here's somebody who aren't raucous, Caravan.

How about that? It's a nice one, isn't it? And as you know, if you're a regular listener, a bit of a Caravan fan myself. That was taken from their 73 album, Waterloo Lily, The World Is Yours. Well, the stage is yours. If there's anything you want to hear, do drop us a line. I'll tell you what, I'll give you the email in a couple of records' time. But take us towards that. Two records divided by about 12 years. The first one recorded in 64, the second one in 76, but it itself harks back to the early 60s, as you will discover.

Yep, it was Billy. It was a 64 album called, not surprisingly, My Boy Lollipop. And that was it. Oh, Henry, I promised you the email address. Quite easy, really. It's studio@lv18radio.uk. That's studio@lv18radio.uk. And if you can't quite remember that, if you go to our website, there is a form there that you can fill in and you can write on it. And then just press the send button and it turns up here, which is rather nice. But if you really want to do it the proper way, studio@lv18radio.uk.

Well, it was Vaults of Holt, or Vaults of Holt, I should say, 1976 for that particular outing. And it was, of course, I Will from John Holt. Well, we'll move on back into the 60s once again, properly this time, for The Doors.

version of Light My Fire, and then find that on their 67 album First Time Round. It was, of course, Doors, Light My Fire, and I'm not sorry in the least for playing that one. As explained by Ron Warren Ganderton on Radio Mi Amigo.

think he's drifting away on that one. It's Leon Russell, Will of the Wisp, a 1975 album, and that's a lovely track, isn't it? Back to the Island. A reminder, if you are coming up to the LV18, do wear sensible shoes, lots of steep steps, and the occasional rock of the boat. We wouldn't want you having any accidents, so bear that in mind. Otherwise, you might wind up cursing somebody.

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So, you have been warned. Actually, no forest just round the ship, so you'll be all right coming up here. That was Jonathan Kelly going back to 1972, twice around the houses, and the Ballad of the Cursed Anna. Ooh, not one to be played on your own late at night, because, as you know, Radio Mimi goes through the night with lots of great music, and I'm going to leave you with the Blue Oyster Cult in this hour. I love the night.

The fans love that line, Harry, keep the change. The ethos of his life, though, was If in Doubt, Do Something, which is the name of a documentary made about Harry Chapin a couple of years ago, with fantastic contributions from wonderful musicians. So do have a look for that documentary about the life of Harry Chapin. Ended all too soon on the roads in the States as he was rushing off to another gig. Died in 1981, left us some great story songs like Taxi. And if you wonder what happens to Harry and Sue, we'll have the sequel to that story at the end of this hour. It's Ian here, welcome along. And what I thought I would do this hour is bring you some good music like this one.

is Bob Niss, Bob Dylan, All Along the Watchtower. Before that, the Beatles, If I Needed Someone. But you knew that. I didn't need to waste my time telling you, because you know good music when you hear it. And I do hope you enjoy hearing all the memories, all the music you get here on Radio Mi Amigo. Now, I've got a question. This is an instrumental by Booker T and the MGs from their Hip Hug Her album from 1967. It's called Carnaby Street, but it inspired a British band to write a song which became a big hit at the end of that very same year, 1967. What did it inspire? I'll make it easy. I'll play the song it inspired immediately after Carnaby.

tune nicked off Booker T, idea and title nicked off Hans Christian Andersen's fairy tale from 1838, Steadfast Tin Soldier. But 10 years later, on his debut album, did Elvis Costello steal another Hans Christian Andersen story, Red Shoes? Did he? Nah.

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1: Television and Prove It from their classic album Marquee Moon. Can I just share something with you? I mean, I'm amongst friends here. Come closer. I don't get why it's a classic album. I just don't get it. I've always been more kind of Pink Moon than Marquee Moon. I know. Thank you. Confession over.

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And you are so gay with Parisian demands, you can run around. Your view of society screws up my mind like you'll never know. Lead me away, come inside, see my mind in color.

from the classic album Pink Moon, we had Nick Drake and Things Behind the Sun, and the wonderful Sebastian by Cockney Rebel, or was it Steve Harley in Cockney Rebel at that stage? You know, over the mists of time, I lose track, and you know what? Over the mists of time, it don't matter, because it's a blooming good song anyway. Loving hearing Sebastian. It's Ian here on the night shift on the LV18 and Radio Mi Amigo. Song from Elton that's called Leave On, but it's not about that Leave On. No, apparently not.

one of Elton John and Bernie Taupin's favourite bands, The Band, up on Cripple Creek. And everyone assumed that Leave On, when Elton recorded that on his Madman Across the Water album, they kind of assumed that must be about Leave On Helm. No, apparently it wasn't. And what is more, Robbie Robertson has told us

0: little pigs, they grunt and howl.
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0: The cats meow.
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1: Ruff, ruff, ruff, ruff.
0: Everybody makes a row down on Jollity Farm. All the little birds go tweet, tweet, tweet. The lambs all bleat and shake their feet. Everything's a perfect treat down on Jollity Farm. Regular as habit, the cocks begin to crow. And the old buck rabbit sings,
2: stuff it up a jumper.
0: Vododeo, all the little ducks go quack.

And doesn't it matter? No, we have that sort of issue this hour, don't we? There's the Bonzos, though, and Jollity Farm. This is Ian Chambers with you on Radio Mi Amigo. If you'd like to contact us to complain, and you'd have every right to complain, frankly, about me, the email is post@miamigo.com. Don't rush to do it if it's a complaint, but post@miamigo.com. Now, where were we at the beginning of the hour? We had that story about Harry and Sue. Can we just catch up to end this hour? Off you go, Harry. So, hey.

Welcome along to the Rick Marks Hour on Radio Mi Amigo, where we're album tracking through the evening and the night. We started there with a 1975 recording of Curved Air from the Curved Air live album, and that was Midnight Wire. I'm going to have a little rest now for 17 minutes as we start off with a bit of space rock from Hawkwind, Court Strangeness and Charm being their 1977 album, and Spirit of the Age. I hope you're keeping well and that you can stick with me for the next hour, by the way.

an absolutely wonderful song from a wonderful band back in 1971, Uriah Heep, with Dave Byron's on lead vocals. Look at Yourself being the album, and that was July Morning. Before that, you had a bit of space rock from Hawkwind and Cork Strays Disenchanted, and that was The Spirit of the Age. We're going to have three from the 60s now, so they're going to get a bit shorter. This is The Who from My Generation. The kids are all right.

quite a sad little record when you listen to the lyrics there. The Yardbirds from 1965 and A Heart Full of Soul. Before that, Creedence Clearwater Revival, Bad Moon Arising from the Green River LP, and that was a 1969 track. And then we were back in 1965 again with The Who from My Generation and The Kids Are All Right. So what have we got coming up next? How about a track from an album called So What? This is Joe Walsh and Turn to Stone.

a 1968 psychedelic song there from a band called Fever Tree, and their album of the same name. That was called San Francisco Girls, The Return of the Native. Before that, you heard Joe Walsh, So What, being his 1974 album, and that was Turned to Stone. This is the band Can, and a track called Vitamin C, which I hope you all get enough of, and it's from 1972.

Sound of Jerry Rafferty there, and the first track off the City to City album from 1978, and that was called The Ark. Before that, we had Can from 1972 and a track called Vitamin C. It's time for me to go. I hope you've enjoyed the music that I've played today. I'm going to leave you with a bit of a classic, Bob Dylan from Blood on the Tracks from 1975, Lily Rosemary and the Jack of Hearts. For me, Rick Marks, ta-ra, you look after yourselves and you keep yourself safe.

Mad's Heart, Magic Man, and that's a magic track. That comes from Dreamboat Annie from 1976. And we opened up with Jefferson Starship, and from Freedom at Point Zero from 1979, and Things to Come. Hello and good morning, good afternoon, good evening, wherever you happen to be listening in this big, wide and wonderful Robin D here with the albums and continuing with the Cars.

We heard The Cars, and You're All I've Got Tonight from their 1978 self-titled album. And there was 10 years after, and from Cricklewood Green from 1970, Working on the Road. And I'm going to dedicate that to all the council workers working on the road, filling in the potholes. Not. And I had a dream last night about a big pothole that's just along the road from me, and it turned into a black hole, and we all disappeared down it, never to be seen again. And then I woke up.

And some good old southern rock for you there from Molly Hatchet and Whiskey Man. And that comes from their 1979 album Flirtin' with Disaster. And if you wonder where all this great music's coming from, it's coming from the good ship LV18, anchored here in Harwich Harbour, rocking the North Sea. And up next, Trapeze.

0: And that's Trapeze and Take It On Down the Road, and that comes from Hotwire from 1974, and that takes us up to the official Robin D refreshment break. This is where we drink coffee, or whatever floats your boat, and I play three in a row, and we play a little game where I give you the initials of the artists we're going to play, and see if you can guess who they are. Right. I've been cheating because I've had an ongoing coffee break since I came on air. I've got one of those thermal flasks or thermal mugs that holds about 3 cups of coffee, and I've been sipping my way through that since the show started, and grazing on a sugar-coated honey-glazed donut, as you do. Right. We're going to start off with BD, that's easy, and then it's KA, and finally M. See if you can get them.
1: It's three in a row on Mi Amigo. 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

And I had just finished the last dregs from my 3-cup flask of rich roast blend, and as Mrs. D calls it, my yuppie flask. But then she would, wouldn't she? Right. Where did we go with that lot? Well, I think it was easy, then probably difficult and difficult. First up, it was BD. That, of course, was Bob Dylan. And from Bringing It All Back Home, from 1975, The Subterranean Homesick Blues. Then it was KA. That was Kevin Ayers. And Stranger in Blue Suede Shoes, from 1971. And the title of that album is all one word: Whatever She Brings, We Sing. And oh, love it. And finally there, we had M. That was Montrose and Starliner. And that comes from the 1974 album Paper Money. Right, here's Crosby, Stills and Nash and Shadow Captain. And we're playing this for our captain.

And that's Creedence Clearwater Revival and Run Through the Jungle from the 1970 album Cosmos Factory. And before that, Crosby, Stills and Nash, Shadow Captain from the 1977 album simply titled CSN. And it's Robin D with the album tracks on Mi Amigo Nighttime. Unless, of course, you're on the other side of the world when it's daytime. And this is Joni Mitchell.

Ah, absolutely superb. Totally terrific and wonderfully wonderful. Joni Mitchell there and Raised on Robbery from Court and Spark from 1974. And already the rush has started to try and cram them in. And on turntable number one, we've got the album Futurama from Bebop Deluxe. And this track, Made in Heaven. Meow.

0: And come in number five, your time's up. I feel like I'm paddling about Harwich Harbour on a big paddle boat shaped like a swan. I'm going to dream about that tonight. Can't wait. Right, that's it for yours truly.
1: Robin D.
0: Time for me to go. So I'm going to leave you with a nice long track from The Doors. Almost 8 minutes long. That should see us out. It's L.A. Woman from the 71 album, L.A. Woman. And I'll catch you soon. You take care now.

Peter Green's early Fleetwood Mac blues, sparse and moody, the sound of a man who's definitely staring at the floor while confessing things. Welcome to Nighttime Music on Radio Mi Amigo from Chris Cooper. Continuing in the blues vein, this is Chicken Shack.

Chicken Shack with Mi Amigo music from 1968. When the train comes back, Christine Perfect's smoky vocal over classic British blues boom grit. Proof she didn't need Fleetwood Mac to sound so smooth and classy.

I just couldn't resist returning to Peter Green era Fleetwood Mac and that classic from 1968, Need Your Love So Bad, a lush string laden blues cover of a 1958 song, and it's the musical equivalent of writing a long emotional letter at 2 a.m. And it followed Taste, Born on the Wrong Side of Town, Rory Gallagher's Power Trio at Full Intensity, a song that sounds like it's permanently late for something important. It's Radio Mi Amigo, it's Chris Cooper. Sometimes we're progressive, sometimes we're a bit AOR. Tonight we're just a little bit more bluesy. It's the way it goes, and it's a mood that I'm in, and that's great that the station allows presenters the freedom to put feeling and direction into the music played here on the station. What do you think? Any comments welcome to studio at lv18radio.uk.

In 1968, the Beatles released the White Album. Meanwhile, Free were in their early days with a groove so confident there it practically walks into the room before the band. Free and I'm a Mover. A slightly different musical direction now, but staying with 68.

We heard Canned Heat, who are on the road again, a hypnotic boogie, ideal for driving, drifting, or pretending you're a desert mystic. And then a live version of Mistreated. It was the Groundhog's Tony McPhee's gritty, inventive blues rock with a sharp, progressive edge and sounding like someone tuned in a chainsaw and made it sing. It's Radio Mi Amigo with a nighttime service. We just heard a song called Mistreated. Here's another song called Mistreated, but a different one. From the Burn album, we go rocking with Deep Purple. Enjoy it with the Chris Cooper Show.

0: recorded in Montreux, Switzerland, November 1973, using the Rolling Stones mobile studio. The sessions ran from 11 p.m. until 7:30 a.m. And David Coverdale was initially unhappy with his first playback and cried, insisted on redoing the vocal until it matched the emotional weight he wanted. And I think he got there in the end. Deep Purple, and the track, of course, is Mistreated.
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That's Mountain. We don't really like mountains on the LV18. They suggest very, very big seas. But we do like music from Mountain, and that was Theme for an Imaginary Western. A majestic, melodic epic written by Jack Bruce and Pete Brown. Maybe the only cowboy song suitable for a man wearing a massive Les Paul. The King Will Come, so say Wishbone Ash.

Don't tell the captain we're going to cut the ropes and go for a sail around. It seems like a good thing to do at night. Better not, because it might get me into trouble. So, Chris Cooper, thanking you for your company. Continue to enjoy the evening and overnight service of Radio Mi Amigo. And this is the Paul Butterfield Blues Band.

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3: Hey, how does that guy know our language?

Yeah, well, we've been here before regarding the goings-on between The Who, their producer Shel Talmy, their previous record label Brunswick, and their new label Reaction, and it all got a bit messy, with different versions of the same songs being issued by both labels at the same time, but with different titles. Yeah, Circles or Instant Party. Indeed, told you it got a bit messy. The one I've just played was put out by Brunswick Records in March 66, Instant Party being the title. B-side of A Legal Matter, which was rather apt, really, considering what was going on at the time. Listen to me, I'm rambling on already, and we've only just stepped through the gates here at the Garden of Unearthly Delights. Anyway, this is the overnight service of Radio Mi Amigo with your tie-dye tour guide, Paul Windsor, ready to lead you into the garden and to get us on our way. Here's Iceland's finest, Thor's Hammer. So, let's step lively.

I think it's my turn. I'm just gonna lay back. You know what you need.

Floating off into the ether, those were UK band Grail, who just had the one release to their name, a self-titled album that was released in Germany in 1971 on the Metronome label. And the track played was Grail, and very good it was too. Before that, it was US band The Misunderstood, and I don't want to discuss it. Recorded in 1969 and eventually released on the Golden Glass album put out by Time Stood Still Records in 1984. Better late than never, I suppose, way back at the beginning. It was Thor's Hammer, as I said, from Iceland, and My Life, released by Parlophone in 1966, and certainly available in Iceland at the time, but not generally available in the UK, which was a shame. It's a great track. Right, next up, these are Manfred Mann and the title track from the Up the Junction soundtrack from early 1968. Enjoy.

Oh yeah, indeed. 10 minutes of beat loveliness there from their Abbey Road album, You Never Give Me Your Money, Sun King, Mean Mr. Mustard, Polythene Pam, and lastly, She Came In Through the Bathroom Window. Great stuff. Before that, it was Manfred Mann and the title track from the Up the Junction original soundtrack, and that's from early 1968. This is the overnight service of Radio Mi Amigo, broadcasting from the light vessel LV18 mod here in Harwich Harbour, in deepest, darkest Essex, here in the UK. And can you see us over there? That's us, as we meander around the Garden of Unearthly Delights with your head gardener, Paul Winter, taking in the sights and sounds of the hearts and flowers.

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Yes, I care if she brings me spring, but don't care about nothing. She brings the rain. Oh, yeah, she brings the rain.

Yeah, great track that. That was German band Can and She Brings the Rain. Originally a single released in Germany in May 1970 on Liberty Records. But in the UK we had to wait until 1973 when it was released here on their Soundtracks album. We started with Hearts and Flowers and a prime slice of West Coast psychedelia. And that was Tin Angel, Will You Ever Come Down, out on Capitol Records in 1968. Sandwiched in between were the Crying Shames, the US band of that name, and that was a track from their Columbia album, A Scratch in the Sky, released in the US in December 68, and that was The Sailing Ship. All good stuff. And as we think about heading back to the gates here in the Garden of Unearthly Delights, let's have some Simon and Garfunkel from 1966. This is Blessed.

Okay, yes, that was Gordon Giltrap from his 1969 album Portrait, and that was Lucifer's Cage. And also in there was Canadian band Kensington Market, considered Canada's answer to Jefferson Airplane, apparently, from their 1968 album Avenue Road. And that was Looking Glass, and we started off with Simon and Garfunkel from their Sounds of Silence album. And that was Blessed, yes, indeed. And that's it for this here trip around the Garden of Unearthly Delights. The time goes by much too quickly, in my unbiased opinion, but we are here 4 nights a week, Tuesday, Wednesday, Thursday, and Saturday nights. And we gather outside the gates at 12 midnight, UK time. And after a short rest, we do it again at 0600. Twice as nice at half the price. To finish, a gorgeous slice of 1966 sunshine pop. These are the Trade Winds and Mind Excursion. But from me, Paul Windsor, see ya.